on your cigarette break. It's like 10,000 spoons when all you need is a knife. It's meeting the man of my dreams and then meeting his beautiful wife. And isn't it ironic?

0: 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I hope that you're not losing sleep at what's next, or about your soul and what he might do with it.
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But I don't know about that.

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But you can believe it's gonna take the rest of my life to keep you.

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Oh, you threw it all away, 'cause you're the devil in disguise. Now would you ever realize the consequences of your